0: Pavel, der Papa, wo?
1: Pavel, sir?
0: Well, 72, 1, 2, 3, 4, 5, 6, 7, 8, 9, 10, 11, 12, 13, 14, 15, 16, 17, 18, 19, 20, 21, 22, 23, 24, 25, 26, 27, 28, 29, 30, 31, 32, 33, 34, 35, 36, 37, 38, 39, 40, 41, 42, 43, 44, 45, 46, 47, 48, 49, 50, 51, 52, 53, 54, 55, 56, 57, 58, 59, 60, 61, 62, 63, 64, 65, 66, 67, 68, 69, 70, 71, 72, 73, 74, 75, 76, 77, 78, 79, 80, 81, 82, 83, 84, 85, 86, 87, 88, 89, 90, 91, 92, 93, 94, 95, 96, 97, 98, 99, 100, 101, 102, 103, 104, 105, 106, 107, 108, 109, 110, 111, 112, 113, 114, 115, 116, 117, 118, 119, 120, 121, 122, 123, 124, 125, 126, 127, Weiter mein Herz, ich hätte davon gut.

0: Father, we thank you. Our Father, we thank you for the answers of Lord Jesus. So, we never heard, we thank you for the answers of Lord Jesus.
1: Welcome.
0: Yes, sir.

0: Sauce of Hunter.
1: Sauce of Hunter. Sauce of Hunter. Sauce of Hunter. Sauce of Hunter. Sauce of Hunter. Sauce of Hunter. Sauce of Hunter. Sauce of Hunter. Sauce of Hunter. Sauce of Hunter. Sauce of Hunter. Sauce of Hunter. Sauce of Hunter. Sauce of Hunter. Sauce of Hunter. Sauce of Hunter. Sauce of Hunter. Sauce of Hunter. Sauce of Hunter. Sauce of Hunter. Sauce of Hunter. Sauce of Hunter. Sauce of Hunter. Sauce of Hunter. Sauce of Hunter. Sauce of Hunter. Sauce of Hunter. Sauce of Hunter. Sauce of Hunter. Sauce of Hunter. Sauce of Hunter. Sauce of Hunter. Sauce of Hunter. Sauce of Hunter. Sauce of Hunter. Sauce of Hunter. S

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1: SMS 2 Central, this time we pay also for

0: 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Avec ses
1: 2 208
0: 2 208
2: I got a blanket for the system having a five taken.
1: Major North, this is Major North, I got a phone.

0: 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That is just like email from a mouse.
1: Samsung Jet,

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1: My cousin's behind us, and I'm listening to your reach voice and also.
0: Okay.
1: Wait, do not check on this on my test.
0: There's not a vote. The starter's like that under. Deux cent quarante-deux central pour intersection des parties à la Berry à l'exception de 242 pour un fil de com au sol du 22. 21h53 minutes pour le 242.

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This guy on Snap. I'm going to see if you have a copy of the Mark Zuckerberg.

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1: Okay.
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1: I don't need to find out if I can
2: hospital. You know my name, Mr. Vendor?

0: the Regis Hospital.
1: San Francisco,
0: just tell me this. The Regis Hospital is 4-6-1-6-1-6, who must do? 6-1-6-1-6-1-6-1-6-1-6-1-6-1-6-1-6-1-6-1-6-1-6-1-6-1-6-1-6-1-6-1-6-1-6-1-6-1-6-1-6-1-6-1-6-1-6-1-6-1-6-1-6-1-6-1-6-1-6-1-6-1-6-1-6-1-6-1-6-1-6-1-6-1-6-1-6-1-6-1-6-1-6-1-6-1-6-1-6-1-6-1-6-1-6-1-6-1-6-1-6-1-6-1-6-1-6-1-6-1-6-1-6-1-6-1-6-1-6-1-6-1-6-1-6-1-6-1-6-1-6-1-6-1-6-1-6-1-6-1-6-1-6-1-6-1-6-1-6-1-6-1-6-1-6-1-6-1-6-1-6-1-6-1-6-1-6-1-6-1-6-1-6-1-6-1-6-1-6-1-6-1-6-1-6-1-6-1-6-1-6-1-
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0: South has a transit for the radio with everything my story is discussed at the time of the PC. J'ai acquis la parole et chaque transit sur des autres communications, j'accueille vers lui.
1: 7h01 de transit.

0: Luzon's National Broadband System, calling for Union District. 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

0: pop out and stuff like that.
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1: That's not like, that's not like,
2: Il va faire 2 minutes, 218.

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0: and then schedule a visit on that time they can set up and jump, please.
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0: Après, le 250 pour le 38, 41, 500 degrés, on va demander des dispensés en urgence. On va rester sur les lieux en surveillance.

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I'm not proud of it. I'm not proud of it. I'm not proud of it. I'm not proud of it. I'm not proud of it. I'm not proud of it. I'm not proud of it. I'm not proud of it. I'm not proud of it. I'm not proud of it. I'm not proud of it. I'm not proud of it. I'm not proud of it. I'm not proud of it. I'm not proud of it. I'm not proud of it. I'm not proud of it. I'm not proud of it. I'm not proud of it. I'm not proud of it. I'm not proud of it. I'm not proud of it. I'm not proud of it. I'm not proud of it. I'm not proud of it. I'm not proud of it. I'm not proud of it. I'm not proud of it. I'm not proud of it. I'm not proud of it. I'm not proud of it. I'm not proud of it. I'm not proud of it. I'm not proud of it. I'm not proud of it. I'm not proud of it. I'm not proud of it. I'm not proud of it. I'm not proud of it. I'm not proud of it. I'm not proud

0: 52 de quoi?
1: Rafale 242, que vous avez quoi pour l'intervention?
0: 242, Rafale, le code, 22, le code, 242, le code, 22, le code, 22, le code, 22, le code, 22, le code, 22, le code, 22, le code, 22, le code, 22, le code, 22, le code, 22, le code, 22, le code, 22, le code, 22, le code, 22, le code, 22, le code, 22, le code, 22, le code, 22, le code, 22, le code, 22, le code, 22, le code, 22, le code, 22, le code, 22, le code, 22, le code, 22, le code, 22, le 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

0: I'm on the fire, thank you for the door still there. I'm in the event west. I'm on the fire, thank you for the hearing about that. And for the business more, I have a no function out of there. I guess I'm able to meet it.
1: Central 3 central pour le 72-40 avenue rue Allard à l'exception du 233-433 présentement surchauffé 10-22.
2: 53-433.

0: coming out of that over there and getting the neck on the ship to the floor again, and there's some plus our ship to be basic.
1: Ça fait 23 minutes, 266.

0: I'm not just on some guys. Like, I don't think I'm saying she's a Panthers or a Colorado. They'll say about the fact that it's not a chance for the family in the back. Just on some guys if they think it's not some guys who run. Or what's been a week. It's just a good time for them to walk on the lobby.
1: Le 273, le 240 devait être à la sortie et vous attendre, alors possiblement qu'il s'en vient à votre rencontre.
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0: I'll hit it up on one.
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0: 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Yes, I'll say that I'm 42 ans, the one that I'm saying about this one is you for, the
1: drug on
0: cake.
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0: Thanks, Al. Hopefully, yeah, that was so difficult. Really, not that I'm all followed them all, yeah. Yeah, thank you.
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